0: 98.5, Albuquerque's greatest hits. Well, your dad is back with some more dad jokes.
1: Put your hands together and give a warm welcome to your dad.
2: 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Lean beef. 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
1: Ground beef.
2: Wait, what kind of sandals do frogs wear? 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That's all? Okay.
1: Give it up for your dad.

0: 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It is National Water Park Day, and I know we all miss the beach. I mean, there's other places you can go. There is. Like this one.
1: It's National Water Park Day. 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

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We got him, Jay Leno. He doesn't get political. He's not dirty. He keeps it clean. Just jokes on jokes. Jay Leno live, Route 66 this Saturday. 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
1: Yeah.
2: Bobby Jones Knows wants you to know what he knows. Did you know? What is with all these no's? Anyway, here's Did You Know?
3: You look smart. I mean, you seem smart. Are you a smarty pants? Oh, we're going to find out. I'm excited. The 38th annual Shark Week begins August 1st, and we got some fun facts about sharks.
4: Here are some fun shark facts for Shark Week. The bite of a great white shark is twice as powerful as a lion. That is according to our top researcher, Nubby. When sharks without eyelids attack their prey, they roll their eyes back, just like your teenager when you tell her to get off her phone. Sharks can lose thousands of teeth in their lifetimes. In their defense, they'd probably brush more if they had hands. When you flip a shark upside down, they go into a trance-like state called tonic mobility, which is also the name of next year's headliner at Coachella. Enjoy your Shark Week.
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Big 98.5, playing Albuquerque's greatest hits. Barry McKay with you. At a concert recently, he got sick and had to have Pat Monahan, who just happened to be in the crowd of Train, finish out the concert. How cool was that? Hope you're feeling better, John Bon Jovi.

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0: 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It's our big summer of fun. 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You don't want to miss a minute. Coming up next, we've got more hits on the way. Richard Marx, who's opening for Rod Stewart on tour for the summer. Janet Jackson's Bob Seger. Stick around.
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Big 98.5. We're Albuquerque's greatest hits. I'm Barry McKay, and after a stressful day at work, tune us in on the drive home. Boston Bobby Jones will be on your radio. Play his Boston word of the day. You don't want to miss it. Let's rock. It's free and all right now.

0: from PYT. How much I love you. PYT. Pretty young thing. Tomorrow.
1: Mommy. 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

0: Big 98.5, you know it. Albuquerque's greatest hits. I'm Barry McKay. Joan Jett and the Blackhearts and Crimson and Clover. That is a great remake of that song. You know, I think Jay Leno's one of the greats. Very funny. Jay Leno bringing his live stand-up to the Route 66 Casino August 1st. That's coming up this weekend, 7 p.m. Keep it here. Listen, keep it here on Big 98.5. We've got some free tickets to that show.
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4: 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Hey, stick around. We're going to rock out with Peter Frampton coming up. Also, a little mellow track from Peter Cetera from Karate Kid 2. Right now, it's Rick Astley. Crank it up, Never Gonna Give You Up. 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

0: 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Playing Albuquerque's greatest hits. Hey, it's what we do. It is our big summer of fun, too. We hope you're having a great summer. We want you to have the best summer ever. And it's our big summer of fun weekends. Every weekend, we're featuring a different genre of music. And tomorrow morning, 7:30, Chaz will announce what style of music we will be featuring for the weekend. We don't even know. It's in a sealed envelope in the radio station vault. That's it. Yeah, it's a big deal. Coming up next, Pet Shop Boys, Bananarama, some Bee Gees off the Saturday Night Fever soundtrack. Stick around.
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0: East Coast, Virginia Beach, and other dates in between. It's a fundraiser for farmers. That's what it's all about. Hey, the iconic sounds of the OJs hit the Route 66 Casino on Friday night, kicking off at 8 p.m. Shine up that ride and get over there. Keep it here to win your tickets to see this group live. And man, oh man, legends, really. The OJs. 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

Mexico is the birthplace of many things. Green chili, we think. The atomic age. The first human footprint in North America. And most importantly, Chaz.

So huge in the 80s, The Cars, and Hello Again on Big 98.5, Albuquerque's greatest hits. I'm Barry McKay. Thanks a lot for listening. So what? How about four favorite healthy snacks you can eat at work? I'm all for that. I like to dig into the candy machine, you know, and get those jalapeno potato chips. But hey, go healthy. Let's do it. I'll tell you.

0: about it coming up. Huey Lewis and the news on the way. 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

Bobby Jones is invited to a party? He never asks what he can bring. It's always the music. 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
1: 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Barry McKay. Coming up, Chicago, Hall & Oates. But first, Pilot, here's Magic.

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Keep listening. 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This week, it's New Mexico United Soccer. We're taking on the Colorado Springs Switchbacks, whatever that is. 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

0: Big 98.5, Albuquerque's greatest hits. I'm Barry McKay. Look for us live at Rich Ford Edgewood. Misty Miles is going to be there on Saturday, kicking off the first day of August. Rich Ford in Edgewood, their anniversary month, too. She'll be there from 10 to noon. And I told her, I made her promise me that she would drive, or at least test drive, a new Ford Mustang. And no, not the electric one. The one with the gasoline in it. Anyway, Misty Miles will be out there live with free stuff. Make sure you stop by and say hi.
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0: 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Just playing Albuquerque's greatest hits. 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

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Barry McKay, if you're a fan of Yacht Rock, you know this guy is center stage. 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

Corral hanging out with you. That is Gary Mudbone Cooper, who used to be in Parliament Funkadelic and Bootsy's Rubber Band. And the other guy, Michael Camacho, who is a protege of David Bowie. Unfortunately, it didn't work out for them too well, but they did have that one hit, Let's Go All the Way. It's Rob Royal, once again, hanging out with you on your Wednesday morning right here on Big 98.5.

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0: Get Emotional with Whitney Houston on this Wednesday morning. And I saw this floating around on the internet yesterday. And people are kind of divided on it. Which would you pick? $50,000 instantly. Like, here you go. Here's $50,000. Go do whatever you want to do with it. Or flip a coin for a 50-50 chance at a million. So that, to me, I mean, I can understand wanting to flip the coin, but it's like heads you win, tails you lose, simple as that. Or the $50,000 instantly. Where that $50,000, if you're smart about it, you could turn it into $1 million. That's the way I'm looking at it. So I would take the $50,000.
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0: That's Michael Jackson. Before that, Sister Sledge. Man, I got some great songs coming up, including Bruce Springsteen, a classic from Elton John, Earth, Wind & Fire, and The Reflex. The only type of politics I like is the politics of dancing. I got that coming up here in a few on Big 98.5.
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Jason and the Cars, and here is Tierra. I remember buying this cassette, Odyssey Records and Tapes. If you know what I'm talking about, you know the place. It's Big 98.5.

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Yeah. 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

0: That's Phil Collins. And if you're at the gym or you're getting ready to go to the gym, take some dark chocolate with you. New studies found that sniffing chocolate between sets might help you crank out a stronger workout. And the dark chocolate seems to have the strongest effect. So take some chocolate with you, knock out that set, sniff the chocolate, knock out another set, sniff some more chocolate, and knock out another set. You can do it.
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0: Turbo B and Penny Ford, a.k.a. Snap and the Power. And I got music on the way, NXS, Prince and Sheena Easton, and some more Michael Jackson. It's all coming up here in a few on your station for Big Winning. 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

0: That is Tiffany. And if it's your birthday today, guess what? You are sharing your birthday with Allison Mack from Smallville. She's 44. Josh Radner, a.k.a. Ted, from How I Met Your Mother. He's 52. Wanya Morris, Boyz II Men, he is 53. Will Wheaton from Star Trek Next Generation, he is 54. Martina McBride is 60. Alexandra Paul is 63. And Geddy Lee of Rush, he is 73. So if it's your birthday today, happy birthday to you.
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Selena Comalaflor on Big 98.5. 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

0: As Heart. Before that, Earth, Wind, and Fire, along with The Emotions, and I've got more on the way. Kim Wilde, the Doobie Brothers, Aretha Franklin, Marvin Gaye. 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

0: set right there. Zap Doo-Wah Diddy on Big And. Coming up, you got a chance to win yourself tickets to go check out Jay Leno. He is going to be here Saturday night at Route 66 Casino. 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

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I mean, you still have to go to the gym and do the walking thing. Let's get physical, physical. But listening to Big is important.

0: As on the soundtrack to the Prince movie Graffiti Bridge, that is Tevin Campbell. And believe it or not, he will be turning 50 this year. Man, time is flying. I got more on the way. B-52s, Rod Stewart, Erasure, John Cougar Mellencamp. It's all coming up here on your station for big winning fun and the best music flavor for New Mexico in 2026. It's Big 98.5.
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0: 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Elton John on Big M. You've got a chance to win yourself tickets. 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

0: wrapping things up with Don Henley, and it's time for me to step on out of here. Chaz Malibu will be in next to get the rest of your morning started. But before I go, I got some Michael Jackson, also Madonna, the Bengals, and Three Dog Night coming up here on your station for big winning fun and the best music flavor for New Mexico in 2026. 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
0: 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Anytime is big time.

It's like that bolero cap. And that's what he wore all the time, the leather bolero hat that he always had. Anyway, that's how I remember who it is. Houdini on Big 98.5, Albuquerque's Greatest Hits. It's Chaz Malibu. We are ready for the summer. In fact, we only have a few days left. That's it. So enjoy it while you can. Summer officially ends, I guess, middle of next week when the kids get back to school. But let's go ahead and enjoy those summer girls while we can. It's Dino this morning on Big 98.5.

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Big 98.5, Albuquerque's greatest hits. It's Chaz. Be listening sometime this morning. I'm going to give you the opportunity to win tickets to another great concert as we wrap up our big summer of fun. The OJs will be in town, Route 66 Casino, this Friday night, 8 p.m. If you want tickets, I'm going to give you a chance to win some throughout the morning. Right now, it's the Pointer Sisters. So excited. Big 98.5.

And that's the title of the song, Big 98.5, Albuquerque's Greatest Hits. I'm Chaz Malibu. I am getting your morning started off with something immediately to win. I like doing that, as you've heard many, many times. So go ahead and give me a call, 232-0985, a four-pack of tickets right now to go see New Mexico United. Maybe you haven't gone to a soccer game. It is so much fun. You are missing out if you haven't gone, and here's your chance to go for free. 232-0985. You are my first caller. I'm going to get you there this Saturday night, 7:25, as they take on the Colorado Springs Switchbacks. Like I said, 232-0985.

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Big 98.5, Albuquerque's greatest hits. It's Chaz Malibu. Big summer of fun weekend. It's our final one because kids start school next week. So what we've been doing all summer long is featuring some of your favorite music styles you love and remember on the weekends. So you want to find out what this final Big Summer of Fun weekend theme is all about? Be listening a little over an hour from now at 7:30. And I will play a song and let you know what it's all about so you can be listening, okay? Hollin' Out, did it in a minute. I bet you did it, you did it, you did it, you did it, you did it in 5 minutes. Not quite the same. Let's just do it in a minute. Big 98.5.

0: we learned how to do it, or we found out, should I say, that everyone in class knew the song when we had a rain day at San Felipe in Mr. Lopez's class, and instead of going out for recess, we stayed inside and sang that song, about 10 of us. It was so much fun. Sugar Hill Gang, Rapper's Delight, Big Nut 8.5, Albuquerque's Greatest Hits. It's Chaz Malibu. You know, the fires have just been popping up. You know, these little storms that we've been having have been such a relief. Yesterday's was nice, wasn't it? It kind of came down for, and it wasn't expected. I don't even know if it was in the forecast, because I don't remember saying that it was. But it was so great just to see the rain to come down and kind of cool us off a little bit. Did you get rain in your area? Give me a call or give me a text. Maybe you took pictures or video. 505-232-0985. But it's helping these fires that have been popping up. Like, we have the Rio Branco fire. It's burned about 120 acres in the area of 8 Mile Mesa. It's just south of Pagosa Springs. Okay, so the area of County Road 335, the Lower Blanco, they've been asked to evacuate because of that fire. So orders are in place, as well as the Pinon Hills subdivision in that area. An evacuation site is set up, just so you know, at the Pagosa Springs High School, and the fairgrounds is available to drop off that livestock, okay? Fire crews are also battling a wildfire on the Cuesta Ranger District of the Carson National Forest near Wheeler Park, near Taos County, New Mexico. So that's at about 0.1 acres. The Wheeler Fire, it's burning in an area, I guess a blowdown cause by some kind of wind event. The fire was first called in by some community members who saw some smoke going up there. There is limited access, and ground resources are only able to access the fire yesterday. So there's no currently any evacuations or anything or threats to homes, but just so you know, the fire is under investigation.
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La Bamba with Los Lobos on Big 98.5, Albuquerque's greatest hits. It's Chaz Malibu. Misty Miles is going to be out this Saturday. In fact, Rich Ford is celebrating a huge thing in Edgewood. It's their huge anniversary sale because it's their anniversary month. I want to say it's 26 years. We'll try to get that straightened out later on with Darren. But I think it's been 26 years there in Edgewood. And Misty Miles will be there this Saturday, giving away free prizes. Of course, all the great stuff that they have for everybody to do, all the activities. It's an event. Trust me, be there. Rich Ford, Edgewood with Misty Miles this Saturday, 10 to 12 with Big 98.5.

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1: It was on this date in 1958 that the National Aeronautics and Space Administration was authorized. NASA, okay, by the U.S. Congress. So NASA, it's its birthday today from 1958. So with that said, you know, we have seen there are genius people out there. And sometimes it seems that the geniuses kind of miss the mark sometimes when it comes to obvious things or things that maybe they should have just put a little extra thought of, or maybe they thought too much about it. With that said, Marsha Belsky. She does a little song that she says it's total proof that NASA really doesn't know anything about women. Let's hear from Marsha.
2: This last song is the story about the first American woman to ever go to space, Sally Ride.

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And then he hands 100 tampons to me.

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0: What's that?
1: Thank you very much, Marsha. If you didn't recognize that at the end, that was from Rent. good morning. It's Jazz Malibu. 7 minutes after 7 o'clock, and that's how we commemorate NASA's birthday this morning. 7 minutes after 7 o'clock. It's pretty good singing. Not too bad at all. Well, I'll tell you what. I think I want to make you sing this morning to get you some tickets to go see the OJs. So get your singing voice ready. I will tell you in the next 7 minutes on how you can score some tickets to go see the OJs this Friday night at Route 66 Casino. Here's a guy who really sings well and has incredible hair. It's Richard Marx, Big 98.5.

0: H is in Herb.
1: Big Nutty 8.5. I put the H in there. You could say Herb, but I just said Herb. Big Nutty 8.5, Albuquerque's greatest hits. It's Chaz. So we have some tickets. I want to get some people out to have a great time. This is it. This is the last week of the big summer of fun here in Big Nutty 8.5. So we have last minute concerts to get you to. All right. I have tickets to send you to the OJs this Friday night. Legends Theater, Route 66 Casino. Now, I figured we'd go ahead and make you work a little bit for these tickets. Not too hard, because if you grew up and you're a child like I am of the 70s and 80s, well, mainly the 70s, this shouldn't be even difficult for you at all, okay? So the very first schoolhouse was actually set up in Shrosenburg, Ohio. The very first schoolhouse ever to be located west of the mountains in 1773. So, do you remember Schoolhouse Rock that we used to see on Channel 7 when we were growing up watching our cartoons? They taught you in an educational, fun way. I mean, as soon as you heard this,
2: as your body grows bigger,
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1: As soon as you heard that, you knew you were going to get a song that was going to be stuck in your head all morning long. So this is all I want you to do. I just want you to call me at 232-0985 and sing me a little piece of your favorite Schoolhouse Rock song. You know, it could be the 8 song. It could be songs about anything. You know, it could be songs about multiplication. It could be songs about history. It could be songs about punctuation. Adjectives, adverbs, and you just have to sing me a tiny little piece. That's it. It doesn't even have to last 5 seconds. 232-0985. You can sing me a little piece of a Schoolhouse Rock song that we heard back in the day at 232-0985. I'm going to get you a pair of tickets to go see the OJs this weekend. Let me get you to the OJs this Friday night at Route 66 Casino. 232-0985. 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
1: I would love it. What's your name?
0: Yeah, my name is Tyler. How's it going?
1: Good, Tyler. Go ahead. Give me some of it.
0: Yeah, I've got conjunction junction. What's your function?
1: That's like one of the most popular ones ever. You know that?
0: Heck yeah, that one's my favorite.
1: You learned all about and, but, or.
0: And, but, or, all the above and more.
1: Tyler, you hold on the line. I'm going to get you some tickets to go see the OJs, okay?
0: Heck yes, boss. Thank you so much.
1: You bet.

Miami Sound Machine. Getting on your feet this morning on Big 98.5 Albuquerque's greatest hits. It's Chaz. This is it. This is the final big summer of fun weekend on Big 98.5. And since the summer kicked off, we've been doing different styles of music. Okay, we've did like a disco weekend. We've done a big rock and hair band weekend. We just did a freestyle weekend. One of the more popular ones we did too was Las Estrellas de Nuevo México weekend, where we were playing all local New Mexico, New Mexican stars. And it was just so much fun. So we've been changing up the theme every single weekend here on Big 98.5. This is the final weekend. So I thought we'd go ahead and do something that it's been done on so many other television shows, things like that. And I've been holding off on doing it. I said, you know what? We'll go ahead and wrap up the summer with this particular one. So for this weekend here on Big 98.5, we're going to go ahead and we're going to do what is only one way to call it and explain it. It's a one-hit wonder weekend on Big 98.5. All of your wonderful favorites. So we'll be playing one-hit wonders from the 70s, 80s, and 90s. Now, I have to admit, there's a lot more one-hit wonders from the 70s and many from the 80s than there are the 90s. But we're going to try to do all three decades. So just be listening all weekend long as we play some one-hit wonders from back

in the day. And it all starts this Friday with Boston Bobby Jones, 5 p.m. So let me give you a little taste of one of the one-hit wonders that you'll be feeling and hearing coming up this weekend. Here is Alan O'Day from 1977. This is Undercover Angel, your one-hit wonder, getting you ready for the weekend on Big.

Big 98.5, Albuquerque's greatest hits. It's Jazz Malibu giving away tickets. I have tickets to the OJs. Route 66 Casino is going to be happening this Friday. I want you there. I want you to be at the concert. This is one of the final concerts for the big summer of fun, and I need you there. Okay, so please, I just need you to call 232-0985. The way I'm giving away these tickets is I'm incorporating it with the very first schoolhouse that was located west of Schoenbrunn, Ohio. The very first schoolhouse was built in 1773 on this date. So I've already had people call and win some stuff just by doing one of their favorite songs from Schoolhouse Rock. So give you a little taste of what our last winner sang. He sang this one.

0: That's it. So 232-0985. If you can sing me another Schoolhouse Rock song, I have another pair of tickets to get you to the OJ's. 232-0985.
1: What about Lolly Lolly Lolly, get your adverbs here. Lolly Lolly Lolly, get your adverbs here.
0: That's all right. That's all right. We got you. We got you. It's Lolly Lolly Lolly, get your adverbs here. Father, son, and Lolly, get your adverbs here. Quickly, quickly, quickly, get your adverbs here. Yes, that's it. That's it. What's your name?
1: Charlene.
0: Okay, Charlene. I put a ch instead of a c, a char instead of a sh. I'm gonna give you a ch. I'm gonna say Charlene. Okay.
1: That's what my dad calls me, Charlene.
0: Well, I was gonna say it's a South Valley thing, so I just kind of let it go right there. Well, actually,
1: I'm from Santa.
0: Charlene, I'm gonna get you tickets to the OJ's. Hold on the line, okay?
1: Okay.
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0: All right, I'm still looking for another winner. 232-0985, sing me something else. You can't sing the Lolly song, and you can't sing the Conjunction Junction song, but if you know another song from Schoolhouse Rock, I just don't want to repeat. 232-0985. I'll get you a pair of tickets to the OJ's in concert with Big 98.5.

0: 98.5 Albuquerque's greatest hits, and summer is winding down. Got to give you something to do on your final weekend of the big summer of fun. We have tickets to go see the OJs. All you have to do is call me and sing me some Schoolhouse Rock, because it was on this date, July 29th, 1773, that the first schoolhouse to be located west of the Algonquin Mountains was built in Ohio. 232-0985. I've already had somebody call and sing me some different songs, for like the Conjunction Junction song, and my last winner just sang this one.
1: Lolly, lolly, lolly, get your adverbs here. Lolly, lolly, lolly, got some adverbs here.
0: 232-0985, if you'd like to take a stab at it, to get yourself some tickets to go see the OJs this weekend.
2: Hey, Chaz, how you doing this morning?
0: I'm good.
2: Well, how about, I'm just a bill, I'm only a bill, I'm sitting here on Capitol Hill.
0: That's a good one. I remember the Bill song, yes.
2: Yeah, I remember that one too, from a long time ago, man.
0: That's right, man. Well, can you go to go see the OJs on Friday night?
2: Yeah.
0: I can get you some tickets to go see the OJs Friday night. 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
1: Well, okay, we've already had someone sing Conjunction Junction, Lolly Lolly Lolly, and I'm Just a Bill. Do you have another one?
0: Three is a magic number. Yes, it is a magic number.
1: Oh my gosh, what a great song. That's a good one. Did you used to watch him on Saturday mornings between the cartoons?
0: I did. I sure did.
1: I learned so much by watching that. Like, I knew the preamble before anybody else, you know. We the people, in order to form a more perfect union, establish justice and ensure domestic tranquility. I'm not done. Ensure domestic tranquility. Provide for the common defense. Promote the general welfare and secure the blessings of a liberty to ourselves and our posterity, to ordain and establish this constitution for the United States of America. Yeah, we all learned that back then.
0: Ooh, that was awesome.
1: Thank
0: I
1: you.
0: Didn't remember that one.
1: I know all of them. And that's how I learned to count by fives, too. 5, 10, 15, 20, 25, 30, 35, 40, 45, 50, 55, with the rabbit. I remember all of that stuff.
0: Yes, I remember all the math ones with the rabbit. Exactly.
1: Just crazy. What's your name?
0: My name is Deborah Lucero.
1: Miss Lucero, would you like to go see the OJs as we wrap up our big summer of fun?
0: I would love to go see the OJs.
1: I'm going to send you to the OJs coming up this Friday. Woo! Route 66, 8 p.m. Tell me what radio station is getting you to another concert before summer ends.
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0: 95, Albuquerque's greatest hits. It's Chaz. Been watching over the weekend talking about how the water in the aquifer, because of the lack of, well, I know we've had rain lately, but because of the dryness and everything else, and that they're doing their best to ration water in different parts of the state. And if you're in Las Vegas, they're entering a stage 3 water restriction to conserve water. Okay, so here's a couple of things you need to be aware of as far as this is concerned. Okay, the list of restrictions: vehicle washing only permitted at businesses that utilize recycled water. There'll be no refilling or adding of water to swimming pools other than in a municipality or Highlands University enclosed swimming pools of those type. All restaurants are prohibited from serving water to their customers except when they specifically ask for water. So when you go to a restaurant, you know, normally they just bring you water. If you're in the area of Las Vegas, New Mexico, just know if you want water, you have to ask for it. Okay, they will not just serve water. Ornamental fountains can operate as long as they recirculate water, but not during windy periods. The use of water from fire hydrants is limited to firefighting. Okay, so just use that. What else we have here? Irrigation shall be permitted on the following days and addresses. Oh, and they go through all those different things. Okay, so that's kind of how it works out. So just be aware, if you're in Las Vegas at this particular point, you are in stage 3 water restrictions.
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0: Now, yesterday, I didn't report any rain, but yet it rained, so which is good. Again, it's weather people can't get it right all the time, but mostly sunny skies today, high 97 for tonight, partly cloudy with some light winds, low 73. That's the temperature I'm looking at. Maybe some rain. They didn't say, I'm just throwing it out there. And then tomorrow, mostly sunny skies, light winds, high approaching 100 degrees. Let's just wait for tonight and pray for some rain, huh? Currently in Albuquerque, it's Oscuro, 73. 90.

Mexico is the birthplace of many things. Green chili, we think. The atomic age. The first human footprint in North America. And most importantly, Chaz Malibu.

Big 98.5, Albuquerque's greatest hits. You don't have to wait 7 days to go see Misty Miles. Just a couple, 3 days. She's going to be out at Rich Ford in Edgewood. I think they're celebrating their 26th anniversary. I think that's what it is. So they always kick off with a huge anniversary month, and we would love you to be there just to go see Misty. Go check out Misty, 10 o'clock to 12. Just take the quick, 15, 20-minute drive just east to go see Misty Miles, Rich Ford, and Edgewood for their big anniversary sale. And of course, Misty will be there too this Saturday with Big 98.5.

Bobby Jones is invited to a party? He never asks what he can bring. It's always the music. Catch Bobby Jones on the big drive home, bringing the music. Afternoons on Big 98.5.

0: 5.5 Albuquerque's greatest hits. Do you like your wings fire? 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

Big 98.5, Albuquerque's greatest hits. It's Chaz Malibu. Coming up this weekend, it's a one-hit wonder weekend. We've been changing it up all summer long, every single weekend, playing different styles and featuring them of your favorite music. This weekend, it is the one-hit wonders. And those are the songs that we love because they stick around forever. And even though they only had one real big hit song, it usually was a pretty dang big hit. Okay, so One Hit Wonder Weekend, starting with Boston Bobby Jones, 5 p.m. this Friday with Big 98.5.

0: songs just stay with you. 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
1: So there are a couple other days going on today other than National Chicken Wing Day. By the way, I posted those all the deals on the chicken wings on my Facebook page, so go check it out there. Today's also National Lipstick Day. And how do you avoid this? This is my favorite pasta ever. Today's National Lasagna Day. I would even encourage you to go to El Patron. My favorite one is the one on Holly and Wyoming. Go to El Patron and order the green chili chicken lasagna. It's just phenomenal. I can't even explain it any more than that. I love making it at home. I even have a cool little crock pot recipe where you like break up lasagna, you know, pasta, the raw stuff, and you stick them in the slow cooker and you add all that stuff and you can make yourself an amazing lasagna in a slow cooker. So you got to remember, it's all about layering, using cheeses and meats and vegetables and sauce. Create that incredible baked layer of lasagna. It's one of the oldest types of pasta. And there's only one song we can play to commemorate this day from Weird.

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5: 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And that's 2 different pair. 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

Big 98.5, Albuquerque's greatest hits. It's Chaz. 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

0: TLC and Baby, Baby, Baby, or Baby Cubed, Big 98.5 Albuquerque's Greatest Hits. Is that the proper way of saying it? I hope that was it. Correct me if I'm not. 505-232-0985. Well, if you were a veteran, they are offering something wonderful to you. In fact, over 11,000 New Mexico veterans have taken advantage of this. They got themselves passes that give them free lifetime access to New Mexico state parks. This was a bill that was signed by our governor in 2025, House Bill 161. It gives eligible New Mexico veterans free lifetime entry to all 35 state parks, and that includes unlimited day use, camping, access to available water, and electrical hookups. This is amazing to do. If you're a veteran and this interests you and you didn't know, or you know and you need to take advantage of this, you can apply for the Lifetime State Park Pass. You give them a call, 1-866-433-8387. You can also go to their website, www.dvsnm.gov. And don't forget, applicants, you got to be New Mexico residents and meet the eligibility requirements.
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1: Number one for music. Let's get to it now.

Albuquerque's greatest hits. It's Chaz Malibu. I'm getting out of here, so Misty Miles is going to be taking over. Got to leave you with a dicho before I take off for the day. Your dicho for today is, rico eres de bienes, si te bastan lo que tienes. You are rich in those material things if you're satisfied with what you have. Your dicho, they got to see you. Whatever you do today, spend it with the people that you love. Dios te cuida y te miro mañana. Si Dios quiere. I love this song because it reminds me of traveling with my grandparents in the summer of 1976, with my, I can literally see my young sister beside me coloring. Here's Paul McCartney and Wings. Listen to what the band says.

Big 98.5, Albuquerque's greatest hits. I heard Chaz Malibu talking about the OJs coming to town. We still have more tickets. They are going to be at the Route 66 Casino Friday night. Show is at 8 o'clock. It's a beautiful drive to the 66 Casino, and the shows are always so great. Keep it here to win your tickets. We're Big 98.5.

0: 8.5. Albuquerque's greatest hits. I'm not saying that the people I live with are liars, but I will say I've heard that there's ringtail foxes in my neighborhood and I've never seen them, ever. My dad lives across the street. He has seen them. My husband, my daughter, my son, all of them have seen these cute little foxes and even have taken pictures and shown me for proof. But I'm the one that gets up early to go to swim practice or to yoga or to walk the dog. I've never seen these furry friends. I call them friends because I think they keep the mice away. But they, if I wanted to pet one of them, they'd probably bite my face off. The Buggles coming up on Big 98.5.
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0: The police on Big 98.5, Albuquerque's greatest tits. Sting and his wife Trudy actually getting ready to celebrate their 34th anniversary. I was going to say their 34th married anniversary, but that's what an anniversary is. It's coming up August 20th. I'm going to always remember that because Chaz's birthday is August 1st. And so then their marriage happened a little bit after he was born. Earth, Wind, and Fire before that, coming up Duran Duran on Big 98.5.
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Big 98.5, Albuquerque's greatest hits. Did you hear what Chaz Malibu said this morning? The big summer fun weekend this weekend is one-hit wonders. 70s, 80s, and 90s. Whoever had a one-hit wonder, we're going to get them on the air. It's going to be a blast. 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

0: big 98.5 Albuquerque's greatest hits. You know I'm a summertime gal. There's no reason to rush through summer. There's no reason, in my opinion, for kids to already be doing back-to-school stuff. There is no reason for at home to be sending me emails about Halloween, but it's amazing stuff. It's their cowboy collection. There's one on the east side and one on the west side. But the cowboy collection has skeletons with cowboy hats. There's horse skulls. There's bolo tie pillows. It's a whole real thing. Even tombstones that are made out of wood. It's so cute. And I probably am about to spend $1 million right now. 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

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Rich Ford in Edgewood is where you want to be for the anniversary month celebration. 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

0: 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Revel Entertainment Center is doing the Loco Bingo. Dancing, lip-syncing, weird, marvelous prizes. I want to go just for that. And then neon lights. It's a whole crazy thing. It's happening August 8th. You can get details through the Revel website. 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

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Mr. Chaz Malibu is getting ready to celebrate a birthday. His birthday is coming up on August 1st. So this weekend, another year younger. He is aging in reverse. But make sure you wish him a happy birthday when he's on the air tomorrow morning, starting at 5:30 a.m. on Big 98.5.

0: Big 98.5 Albuquerque's greatest hits. They are doing movies in the park this weekend. It's the last one, the final one, the Super Mario Galaxy movie. It's going to be at Winrock Park on July 31st. Gates open at 7. Admission is free. Take a blanket, lawn chair, some snacks. It's going to be a good time. It's the last one of the summer. Kind of a bittersweet moment. Sweet for all of you who love fall, because it's going to be here before you know it. 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

Big 98.5, Albuquerque's greatest hits. When I was reminding Davey about our plans this weekend, well, by our plans, I mean my plans. I'm going to be at Rich Ford. 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
16: Chris Domine is a husband, father, an athlete, even an Ironman. 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
1: It was today in 1990 that this artist could not find a facility in Los Angeles that would treat both his bulimia and drug and alcohol addictions. So he ended up checking into a Lutheran hospital in Chicago for rehab. He ends up staying for 6 weeks and then ends up taking a year off from touring and recording. Elton John, Honky Cat, on today's Inside Track.

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0: Big 98.5 Albuquerque's greatest hits. I forgot to tell you this morning when I was headed to the radio station, I was driving along Wyoming in the Northeast Heights, and this roadrunner crosses all lanes of traffic. Thankfully made it to the other side, up onto the wall right by Natural Grocers. And I thought, little bird, you need to get to a neighborhood somewhere. You have no business being in this busy street. But the whole thing that reminded me of it is that my friend Haley just posted a picture of a roadrunner on Facebook. I think between them and a crow. Well, I like sparrows as well. I love every animal in the whole world, but I really do like crows and roadrunners. How are you doing today? What is your Wednesday looking like? Michael Jackson's looking good. Coming up next on Big 98.5.
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98.5, Albuquerque's greatest hits. 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

0: 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There is nothing like an orange creamsicle in the summertime. Am I right? I just got one of the emails from Starbucks saying that they have an orange cream collection. So now you're giving me an orange cream soda in a cup, but with caffeine? Yes, please. I'm in. 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

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I'm excited. I'm one day closer to getting to hang out with you. 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It's the whole nine. 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It's their anniversary month with Big 98.5.

0: 98.5, Albuquerque's greatest hits. I don't know where this has been all my life. Snickers whipped cream. I love Snickers. I don't know if it's the chocolate, the caramel, the peanuts. I love it all. And then they came out with the Snickers like ice cream bars, and now they've got the whipped cream. So yeah, bye bye summer body. No, we don't have to eat the whole tub. You could still have a little and still enjoy your summer body. Just saying. 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
3: 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Big.

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1: 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Hold on. 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Right here, buddy. 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
3: Boom! Thank you so much for that lovely introduction. I tell you what, I'm speechless. Thank you so much. Happy hump day, everybody. Boston Bobby Jones. Hey, we're halfway through the week. We just got to get over this hump. And then look at that way off there yonder. That's the weekend, my friend. So without further ado, let's kick the show off with the spinners right now. Could it be I'm falling in love? Could be. Could be. I don't know. 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

0: Do you know what today is?
1: 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And yesterday was today yesterday.
0: Today is tomorrow.
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3: Yeah, what in the world are they talking about? I don't know. It is Wednesday, July 29th, 2026. National Chicken Wing Day. I like that. International Tiger Day. Okay. And it's National Lipstick Day. And in honor of that, well, we've got a sponsor.
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It's so much fun. It's been fun all summer. 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One Hit Wonder Weekend beginning at 5 p.m. on Friday. 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

0: 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Let's check that text line, yeah? Now, this is not for prizes. This is really just you helping me check my text line, and I need your help. Mm-hmm. We're going to do this in the style of Jeopardy, okay? The category is one-word album titles. Ken, take it away.
1: Though Michael Jackson wrote two number one hits for this 1982 album, the title track was penned by Rod Temperton.
0: Okay, did you catch that? 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
1: Though Michael Jackson wrote two number one hits for this 1982 album, the title track was penned by Rod Temperton.
0: Okay, there you go. What is the album title? 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

0: 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I'd like to thank everyone that chimed in to answer my question. Pretty much everyone got the answer right. You guys are wicked smart. Here's the question again in the style of Jeopardy with Ken Jennings. Ken, what's up?
1: Though Michael Jackson wrote two number one hits for this 1982 album, the title track was penned by Rod Temperton.
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0: What is Thriller? 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

0: Ladies and gentlemen, boys and girls, it's time for the things you need to know.
1: Well, it's Wednesday. It's the big drive home. I am Bobby Jones, and we are your station for big winning, big fun, and the best music flavor in New Mexico in 2026. And we are on the streets everywhere. We are even on the mean streets of Edgewood. Actually, I don't think there is a mean street in Edgewood. It's so nice out there. I love the country. Misty Miles will be doing her thing out there at Rich Ford. It's their anniversary month. 10 to noon this coming Saturday. Rich Ford in Edgewood. I know they're going to have some good deals on cars and trucks and SUVs. Whatever your heart desires, they got it. Misty Miles will be broadcasting live Rich Ford this Saturday. Rich Ford in Edgewood. Don't miss it. 10 to noon. And that's thanks. You need to know.
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0: Where you'll learn how to park your car and have it yard. Listen close. In some states, that could get you arrested.
2: It's time for my favorite part of the show. 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
2: Booze?
3: Booze. Liquor. And with liquor, never sicker.
2: Oh, so it's a place where you buy liquor. 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
3: Not here, my guy.
2: All right. So would you mind using it in a sentence so I can see the difference?
3: Right there for you, pal. They had to shut down the packy on St. Paddy's.
2: Wow. All right. Thanks, Sean. This has been the Boston Word of the Day here on Big 98.5.

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0: 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Man, that's a good one. Mm-hmm. You know what else is good? This.
1: This is not headline news with Boston Bobby Jones on Big 98.5. Rob Zombie's wife released a single. She's also today's winner of the Sharon Osbourne Cashing In on Your Husband Award. And there's a new horror movie about an evil karaoke machine. Or as anyone who's ever wanted a quiet drink at a bar calls them, a karaoke machine. This is not headline news.
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We got him. Jay Leno. He doesn't get political. He's not dirty. He keeps it clean. Just jokes on jokes. Jay Leno Live, Route 66 this Saturday. 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

0: Ladies and gentlemen, boys and girls, it's time for the things you need to know.
1: 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I think you do.
2: Yes! Oh, would you look what I found? More things you need to know. You can join Misty Miles this coming Saturday out at Rich Ford for their anniversary sale. Yep, it's anniversary month out there in Edgewood. 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She'll have prizes. They'll be fun. There'll be great deals to be had, and Misty Miles will be out there, Edgewood, Rich Ford, 10 to noon this coming Saturday. Let's see, what else do we got? Oh, yeah.
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4: LeBron James announced that he is signing with the Philadelphia 76ers. That's right. He's moving from L.A. to Philadelphia to shoot hoops. It's a reverse Fresh Prince.
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